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1: You know, I want your money.

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The music chose me. The music molded me. We're here.

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Ora fissò

person come into your life and they're gonna change everything. My life shifts, my life changes. I'm happier, I feel more fulfilling.

Only Hits, Only Hits, Only Dance Hits, RCS Network, musica oltre ogni confine.

RCS Network, the radio of the numbers one, introduces you the disco Kiss of Week, DJ Jerry Dowdy.